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0: 101.7. So this is your sign to pick up a book before bedtime. According to some sleep and brain health experts, they say reading before bed can help quiet a busy mind, reduce stimulation, and create a reliable cue that basically tells your body it's time, all right, wind down. And they suggest not reading off of a blue screen, using an actual paper book. It reduces stress and helps shift the body from an alert state towards a more relaxed one.
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0: 101.7. So they say fall is the time of year for weekending. It's the season for weekending, if you will. They say that the biggest travel trends for fall include shorter weekend trips, maybe lesser known destinations, and traveling for sports and live events. They also say ground hopping is taking over as a travel trend as well. And that's basically visiting as many stadiums, arenas, or venues as possible so you can check out those live event landmarks off a list.
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1: Hello and good morning. It's Christina, and today is the day pumpkin spice lattes drop at Starbucks, everyone. Prepare yourself. Now, I honestly am a little over it, to be honest, but, you know, some people are really looking forward to it.

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1: Hi, it's Christina. Well, some people are saying it's a little too early for pumpkin spice lattes. It's August. 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
1: Hey, hey, it's Christina. Well, the Labor Day holiday weekend is right around the corner, which a lot of people are kind of planning fall getaways at this point. Airbnb said the biggest travel friend for fall.
0: Shorter weekend trips.
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1: 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In fact, they talk a lot.

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1: So if you want to keep your blood pressure in check, eat some nuts. Researchers are saying just a handful each day, 20% lower risk of getting high blood pressure. I got you.

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1: When it comes to driving, there's one thing most of us are guilty of, at least occasionally, speeding. And if you're driving right now, you know what I'm talking about. 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

Britain's greatest hits, Sunny 101.7. Well, one thing's for certain, Tom Holland is set for life thanks to Spider-Man. When all said and done, he will likely have banked more than $100 million just for the latest Blink Brand New Day. Tom's salary alone was $20 million.

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1: Pumpkin spice lattes are out today. 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
1: Anyone else looking forward to the Fleetwood Mac documentary that's coming out? 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
1: I really want to see the Prince's Purple Rain on Broadway. Wouldn't that be incredible? Packed with Prince songs. Only problem is the babysitter. Who am I going to get to watch the kids when I just head off to New York? I guess I should.

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1: Well, Free Blockbuster is bringing physical movie sharing to communities through free stands where people can take or leave VHS tapes, DVDs, Blu-rays. 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
1: So there is a new version of ChatGPT designed just for teens. 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
1: We've asked you this online, and we do want to hear from you. What is odd but really works that you put on a burger? Okay. I bring this in because the other night when I had dinner with a friend, I ordered something I never order, Murphy, you know, and that's the cheeseburger. Nothing else on the menu was doing anything for me. So I was like, you know what? I'll just have your cheeseburger.
0: Usually you can't go wrong with that.
1: Correct. Yeah. And it was treating myself. I only ate half of it. It showed up like a work of art. It was the most beautiful burger. And that's the picture that we posted. It's the most beautiful cheeseburger I think I've ever seen. But on the side of it and what was on it was unusual, and those were grilled pickles. There's a huge pickle spear on the side that was grilled with seasonings all over it. They had seasoned it and grilled it hot, too. And the pickles on the burger were not just thrown on there haphazardly. Oh, no. They were seasoned and then grilled and then put on the burger.
2: Oh, wow.
1: And it was different and better.
2: Have you ever had grilled pickles before?
1: No, sir.
2: How was it?
1: Fantastic.
2: Oh, man.
1: So we asked you, and I wanted to let you know some typical things rolling in that you've heard of people doing before, like egg on a burger. Murphy likes a fried egg on a burger every once in a great while.
0: Yeah.
1: It's been a while. Not often.
0: Yeah.
1: Do you have a vote?
2: Bacon for me. Bacon and grilled onions. I mean, those are odd.
1: Those are classic.
2: Odd-wise, peanut butter. A lot of restaurants will do peanut butter on it and have their peanut butter one, and it really is good.
1: Yeah.
0: Yeah, it's different.
1: First time we've had that, it was crazy. Some things that sound really good that people put on burgers, cream cheese and pepper jelly.
2: Oh, pepper jelly, yeah.
1: No, cream cheese and pepper jelly, though. Yeah. Let the cream cheese be the cheese on your cheeseburger. Just saying.
0: I bet that melts and tastes great.
1: Horseradish is on the list.
0: I can see that working.
1: If coleslaw works on a burger, so would horseradish if you like it.
0: Well, and you know, it's been trendy for a number of years now for different types of aioli and that sort of thing. I love that. Mixing up that because you're not overdoing. It's possible to put too much stuff on a burger.
1: Correct.
0: Which to me kills the whole point.
1: Yes.
0: And so, but you know, little nuanced things like that are awesome.
1: Yeah.
2: Pimento cheese is another good cheese for a burger.
1: Correct. Oh, gosh.
0: Works on a chicken breast, too.
1: Chick-fil-A's doing that, too.
0: Right.
1: For like a Korean flair, kimchi on the burger on top. Because if you can do coleslaw, I'm telling you, that's your lettuce. And I like kimchi. And
0: I know you do.
1: To me, I've never had it. I'm just saying it's a suggested. Basil pesto, pickled onion, like all these things. Keep them coming.
2: Yeah.
1: 877-310-4MSJ.
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3: 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Soak up a gorgeous day ahead with sunshine. 78 today, light westerly breezes. Wednesday stays pleasant and sunny. High tomorrow, 81. And then afternoon shower and storm chances go up on Thursday with Thursday's high 82. Richard DeWedding at the Weather Channel.
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5: 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Soak up a gorgeous day ahead with sunshine. 78 today, light westerly breezes. Wednesday stays pleasant and sunny. High tomorrow, 81. And then afternoon shower and storm chances go up on Thursday with Thursday's high 82. Richard DeWedding at the Weather Channel.
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1: Sam's got music news.
2: I don't know if you caught the latest issue of People magazine, but they've got a long interview in there with Dolly Parton.
3: Saw her on the cover looking beautiful.
2: Talking about her health and getting back to things, and she says she's still healing, still working, facing hard times with her health. And by the way,
3: healing makes it sound like she had surgery. I don't know.
2: She says this isn't the first time she's had health issues. She said she had them back in the 80s. But she said, you really never heard about them because nowadays, social media, 24/7.
4: Oh, yeah.
2: You're hearing everything.
4: You can't go out anywhere without somebody questioning how you look.
3: Overload.
4: And et cetera. Yeah.
2: Another thing they touched on was the avatar that she's working on, hologram, for the hotel that she's opening next month in Nashville. It's got a museum attached that's going to have an avatar in it.
3: Yeah.
2: But that's not as far as she's going. She says she wants the avatar to be able to take the stage for those folks who want live Dolly Parton.
3: Forever?
2: It may be an avatar in the future.
3: Okay.
2: She's not saying, no, I'm never getting back on stage, but she's saying that they're working on more than just having it show up at the museum. She wants it on stage performing.
3: Okay.
2: That's not ready yet.
4: But. Yeah. I mean, I see her wanting to do that. She is one of those, she loves performing and entertaining, but she also is, what, almost 80?
3: Realistic.
2: She is 80, yeah.
4: Oh, she is 80. Yeah, so...
2: You know, it was a week ago today, ZZ Top's drummer Frank Beard passed away. Usually when something like this happens, the band cancels the rest of their shows, or they, you know, regroup or something like that. Mm-hmm. Not the case with ZZ Top. They performed this weekend with a new drummer. They had a show Saturday night. And
3: that's
2: Sunday.
3: Rock and roll right there.
2: Funny thing is, it was in Austin where I was.
3: Uh-huh.
2: Didn't know about it, but they introduced the new drummer and they said, you know, I guess some of you probably know there's a new man in town. We're here to celebrate. Let's get on with the show.
3: Wow.
2: That was basically it.
4: Wow. Well, Frank Beard had been ill for a while, though, right?
2: Yeah, he was in hospice. I didn't realize that at the end. He was in hospice. And the guy that's the new drummer, Michael Monahan, Frank Beard picked him.
3: Oh, that's kind of nice.
2: Everything happened. He said, this is the guy I want to replace me.
3: Okay.
2: I got something for you and the kids, too. We're getting a Cars series on Disney Plus called Cars Lightning Racers.
3: Oh, cute.
2: And it's going to have the voices. It's going to have Owen Wilson, Larry the Cable Guy, and Bonnie Hunt as Sally.
3: Mm-hmm.
2: But musically, it's going to have Sheryl Crow doing the theme song and a bunch of songs in it.
5: Well, this neighborhood's changed.
2: This is Real Gone from the original movie. Remember,
3: correct,
2: she had a song
3: in
2: that? They gave her the whole series for this upcoming series that's coming.
3: Good.
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1: 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The music. The moments. The pop culture that defined who we are. And at the heart of it all was Martha Quinn. This is the Martha Quinn Show. 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

Money 101.7, Canton's greatest hits. A round of applause, please, for our morning show. Sometimes I feel like when I'm Martha Quinn, step in, it's like time for work, because, you know, it's kind of the start of the workday. All right, here's Hart starting our day. Groove.

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Martha Quinn here, getting ready to play you Rick Springfield just after 11 o'clock. 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

0: 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Canton's greatest hits. It's Martha's Mixtape with Martha Quinn.
1: 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I'm going to tell you Alan's category. It's three artists from the 60s who had hits in the 80s, starting with the Rolling Stones.

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Eric Carmen is standing by with me, Martha Cuevas. You can tell probably already. This is Joan Jett rocking out right now. She is healing right now after a recent orthopedic surgery on a fractured vertebrae. Be well, Joan.

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1: 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And at the heart of it all was Martha Quinn. 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

Sunny 101.7, Canton's greatest hits. Nobody puts baby in a corner. Don't mind me, Martha Quinn. I'm just quoting the movie Dirty Dancing as we head into the 1 o'clock hour together, as that is the movie this Eric Carmen classic comes from right now. It's Hungry Eyes.

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Are you checking your calendar because you can't wait for something coming up? Let me know what that is. 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

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Right now, it's Toto.

Sunny 101.7, Canton's greatest hits. It's almost time for me, Martha Quinn, to duck out. Before I do, check out the lyrics to this song. It was written by Prince. The Bengals are singing it, and the lyrics are so beautiful. Have a great rest of your Tuesday. I will see you tomorrow at 10 a.m. Until then, miss you already.

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1: I'm having second thoughts about canceling Netflix, which I did a few weeks back. Well, that's the only way you can afford all these streamers. You got to cancel when there's nothing new you're interested in watching, and then resubscribe when something good shows up. And that's exactly what's happening next week. Tuesday, September 1st, to be exact, SCTV will debut on Netflix. Now, I've got the DVD box set of season one, but not two through six. Netflix will have all of the episodes. That's a big, big deal. So many legendary comedic actors were on that show, like John Candy, Catherine O'Hara, Martin Short, Eugene Levy, Rick Moranis. And it always seems to be in the shadow of SNL, but see, I think SCTV was way better. Looks like I'm about to resubscribe to Netflix.
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Sunny, 101.7. These guys are back on tour with both Burton Cummings and Randy Bachman. Is it Bachman or Bachman? I think it's Bachman, even though the entire world called his other group Bachman Turner Overdrive. But guess who is on?

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9: From the KNR, call 1-800-HURT-NOW Weather Center. Some patchy ground fog overnight, otherwise mostly cloudy skies, a low dropping down to the upper 50s. Sunshine ahead later on Wednesday, a high of 83. Thursday, there is a good chance of a few scattered afternoon and evening storms, otherwise mostly sunny. Afternoon high back up in the low to mid 80s. Sunshine Friday, a high of 81. I'm meteorologist Mark Thibodeau at the Weather Channel.
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1: We're still feeling the pain of losing Dolly Parton. It's like she was a member of our family. Thankfully, her music lives forever right here. 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

0: 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Just past 6 in America's greatest city. Jeffrey T on National Heroes Day. Prince was certainly a musical hero. Does he count?
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